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0: The Dr. R.E.M. 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

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That was Pink Cadillac. And we continue your morning with something from Boston. 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

Your Nation, Your Station, CFNR. That was John Mellencamp with their song from 1983, Authority Song. Amagarisalex. Good day and good afternoon. Welcome back to the Afternoon Drive. Happy hump day, everyone. It is July 8th already. And I was actually thinking about movies the other day, just because lately my wife and I have caught up on everything there is possibly to catch up on, except for The Bear. I don't think my wife is interested in watching that last season, but I'm looking forward to catching up on it. But I was thinking about this movie, Sister Act. I think it was the second one. And this was the scene where, you know, Whoopi Goldberg and the rest of the cast are dancing in the street. Now, I had no idea who was responsible for this song, but I thought it was amazing. I thought they did a really good job. And I thought it might have been original, but then I thought about it over time, and I was like, they put some really great classics into this, into these two movies, Sister Act 1 and 2. I was like, because somebody had to be behind this song. And when I started working here for CFNR, it was the first time I ever heard of this version. This next song is called Dancing in the Street, but it's from Van Halen, and it sounds really good. It's definitely a memorable one. And then coming up a little bit later, we've got some more great stuff coming at you, more great music from Alana Miles, and we also got some Steve Earle, as you heard a little while ago, and even some Fleetwood Mac. Here's Van Halen on CFNR.

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